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0: Mr. Tim Curry. I Do the Rock. Love that song. Starting off the second hour inside the Land of the Lost, Rock of the 80s, every Friday from 7 to 10 p.m. right here at WXPN and worldwide at xpn.org. I'm Robert Drake with you here tonight. We are celebrating Tim Curry throughout the evening. Coming up at the 9 o'clock hour, our Losty Found album of the week will be the Rocky Horror Picture Show soundtrack, which I am going to play in its entirety. That'll be happening in the 9 o'clock hour. And you don't have to be in costume to listen to it, although I would, you know, wouldn't mind seeing some photos of people, you know, doing it up a little bit during the evening. Right now, we've been hearing from so many people who were connected to the Rocky Horror Picture Show experience from wherever they were.

0: the world. Robin wrote in and said, my housemate says her first experience with a Rocky Horror Picture showing was in Santa Monica, California, with Clown Alley, which is all the clowns from Ringling Brothers. She was an animal trainer in the blue unit at that time. And she says, you haven't seen Rocky Horror Picture Show until you see it with a bunch of clowns. Ain't that the truth? Also in there, we heard from a few other people who have written us. Again, you can share your thoughts if you were connected to Rocky Horror Picture Show, especially a shadow cast or a fan, and you want to talk a little bit about it. You can email me directly into the studio at requests@xpn.org. 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You can also post on one of my posts on Facebook or Instagram or Threads, wherever. You can find me at DJ Robert Drake. That's DJ Robert Drake. That's another place to find me there as well. In that set, too, we heard from, or I should say, in that mix of our letters that we got, we also heard from Annie, who wrote in and said, I lost count how many times I went to see Rocky Horror at the Castro Theater in San Francisco during the 80s. I was usually dressed as Magenta, and I bring an entire bag of toast in hand. And on that note, a toast to absent friends.
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0: One of the neatest things that happened, thanks in part to Rocky Horror Picture Show, was the development and the enjoyment of midnight movie screenings. And I lived off South Street back in 1980-81. So doing midnight movies at the TLA was mandatory for me. And I went often, everything from Rocky Horror to Eraserhead to whatever John Waters flick was there at the time. I saw them all, spent many a night crawling home at 2, 3 in the morning from the movie theater. But one of the more obscure and unusual ones was I went to New York in the late 80s, probably 80, I guess it was 89 is when this movie came out, and it was a midnight screening of this film. Now, this was a major film that was going to be all over the country in major theaters, so it was unusual for it to have a midnight screening. But in New York, you know, they do things differently. So they had a midnight screening of this movie, and I decided to go with friends of mine. And it was amazing how many people were in costumes because they just thought, well, why not? The film calls for it, even though nobody knew what to expect. It was the movie Batman from 1989. Yeah, it was like a midnight screening, and people just got dressed up in costumes. And I'm not talking costumes like Batman and Robin. I mean, like, they were dressed up as a duck. They were just dressed up as, like, a chef. I mean, just costumes. It was the weirdest thing ever. But it was a lot of fun, and it got me thinking about this track from Prince.
3: Oh, I got a live one here.

0: Land of the Lost, Rock of the 80s, Con Can, and their version, I Beg Your Pardon, here on the Land of the Lost. Prince in there, too, with Bat Dance, going back to 1989, celebrating the midnight movies here on a special edition, special trip inside the Land of the Lost. I'm Robert Drake with you Friday nights from 7 to 10 p.m. Glad you could be with me, hearing from some new folks who are just discovering Land of the Lost. We are here every single Friday from 7 to 10 p.m. just diving deep into the rock of the 80s, celebrating an era that will not die as long as I have a microphone. You know me. They can't shut me up. So hopefully you can join us again on Friday nights. We're always hanging out, 7 to 10 p.m. And if you want to hear some past episodes of Land of the Lost, you can just find them on our website. 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I heard from Amanda who said, my family used to watch Rocky Horror Picture Show on VHS tapes. My mom loved it. We sang all the songs. My aunt loved it too. Sometimes we'd even have a big family Halloween party and all watch it together. In college, I even went to see it in a small theater in New Jersey. I saw it in theaters in multiple states. My husband liked to go together. That's how we met. Rocky Horror Picture Show is meant to be shared. And that's what we're doing tonight in the 9 o'clock hour. I'm going to share with you the music of Rocky Horror Picture Show and use the magic of airwaves to spread it all around the globe. And hopefully you can stay with us tonight inside the Land of the Lost.
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0: Several people have written in saying the first theater they saw Rocky Horror Picture Show was at the Harwin Theater in Mount Ephraim, New Jersey, in Black Horse Pike back in the 80s. The Harwin was a classic turn-of-the-century movie house that sadly has gone probably some 20 years now. I'd love to know, if you saw it on a regular basis, what theater did you see it? Where in the world did you see Rocky Horror Picture Show week after week after week? 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Find me there at DJ Robert Drake. As we continue with music, Howard Jones, Land of the Lost, Rock of the 80s.

0: Going back to the debut album from The Police, Outlandos de Amor, and the song Hole in My Life, I think that sounds relatable this week. Also in there, Peter Gabriel with That Voice Again, and Howard Jones starting us off here inside the Land of the Lost. 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
0: Hearing from fans of the Rocky Horror Picture Show from all around the area and around the world, Sam wrote in and said, "My first Rocky Horror Picture Show was in Washington, D.C. My friend surprised me for my 20th birthday. I was so excited yet disappointed due to not having a costume. My boyfriend at the time tossed his button-down shirt to me and said, 'Strip down, put this on. There, you have a costume.'" It's the truth. Just about anything worked as long as you were part of the fun. So thanks for sharing your thoughts. We've heard from many people. Again, you can email me at requests@xpn.org. That's the email here in the studio. Rudy wrote in and said, "I used to watch it every week at the Tower Theater in Salt Lake City, Utah. Also performed in the shadow cast during my undergrad years at Connecticut College in New London, Connecticut. I played Frank. Even 30 years later, I can still run in 3-inch heels." Good for you, Rudy. Brock wrote in as well and said a friend had saw it at the Doylestown Theater in Doylestown, Pennsylvania, back in 1980. Yep, that's when it was hot and about. Also hearing from Robin, who said her first showing was in Toledo, Ohio, at the Westwood Theater in 1978. And Susan wrote in, said, "Hey, Robert Drake, loving the show. I find myself never making plans on a Friday evening just so I can be home and listen to Land of the Lost. I believe a very fuzzy memory. I saw the Rocky Horror Picture Show at the TLA on South Street, Philly. For some reason, I remember it started very late. What year? Who knows? It was just amazing." Yep, Susan, it was. Those were the years. My first showing of or seeing of the Rocky Horror Picture Show was in the late 70s at the GCC up in Northeast Philadelphia, which is where I grew up. On Roosevelt Boulevard area. So that was where I started. That was where it all began, at the GCC. And then from the GCC, I quickly moved into South Street because I graduated high school in 1980 and wound up moving to South Street and living there. So naturally, that was in my backyard. So I spent many evening at the TLA on South Street seeing every midnight movie. Those of you who have followed me over the years know that I've been a big fan of the Rocky Horror shadow cast here, Transylvania Nipple Productions. They are phenomenal. They've been phenomenal since their very start. Erica and Nick and company just do an amazing job at celebrating the magic of Rocky Horror Picture Show. They still do to this day. They've been doing screenings and performances at the Ritz down in Philadelphia, as well as other locations. For information, just Google them, any source, just Transylvanian Nipple Productions, and you'll find all the information that you need to know about how you can scope them out. But yeah, they I guess it's been a while now, on the 40th anniversary of Rocky Horror, a decade or so ago, we all got together, Erica, Nick, and I, and decided we wanted to do something big. So we produced a midnight screening at the TLA on South Street to sort of bring back the memory of doing those big screenings. But we did even more. We had a live band play that did covers of Meatloaf, which was amazing. And then we had a Time Warp flash mob in South Street. I was able to close South Street from 3rd to 4th Street. I got the city to close it down. And we had 100 or so people in full costume and regalia out on South Street in the middle of a Saturday night doing the Time Warp. And we did it. So we had so much fun. We did it twice. The media was there. They filmed it. It was a lot of fun. So, yeah, Rocky Horror is deep in my brain. And we're going to continue to celebrate Rocky Horror throughout the night. And, of course, coming up in the 9 o'clock hour, we have the whole Rocky Horror Picture Show soundtrack in its entirety. So hopefully you'll join us for that. I do want to go back to 1976, way back early in the career of Mr. Tim Curry, where he recorded this unreleased song for a long, long time. It's his version of the classic Supremes tune, Baby Love. Tim Curry, Man of the Lost.

0: Susie and the Banshees covering the doors. Your lost little girl here inside the Land of the Lost.
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0: We're about 15 minutes away from our celebration of Rocky Horror Picture Show and Tim Curry and the soundtrack. We'll get to that starting at 9 o'clock to get us there. How about this one? Kind of a sort of theme, Science Friction from XTC.

Music from the Bongos, Barbarella, one of the many midnight movies I saw in my time, all here inside the Land of the Lost. Before that, of course, Tim Curry in there too. XTC with Science Friction. As we get ready to dive deep into the Rocky Horror Picture Show here at XPN, I thought, what song can I play to lead us up to an hour of joy on the radio? And I chose this one because this summarizes you and me and our love for Rocky Horror. It's Flash in the Pan with Midnight Man. Land of the Lost, Rocky.

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Rock of the 80s, celebrating Rocky Horror Picture Show and remembering Tim Curry tonight inside the Land of the Lost and sharing your memories as well as your Rocky Horror Picture Show community steps up globally. We heard from Gina, who wrote in and said, my first time seeing Rocky Horror Picture Show was after my 16th birthday party. We went to the Pensbury Theater in Morrisville, Pennsylvania. I quickly became a regular cast then, played Janet sometimes, joining up with the GCC Northeast cast and the short-lived Princeton Market Fair cast. I also saw the 2001 revival of the musical at the Circle in the Square in New York City with Leah Delaria as Eddie, Joan Jett as Columbia, and Dick Cavett as the criminologist. It was right after Joey Ramone had passed away. Joan Jett did a few bars.

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0: 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Always celebrating the rock of the 80s, and tonight we are celebrating Tim Curry as we respect him and also celebrate the joy of the Rocky Horror community. 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
0: Well, I hope you've cleared around the computer, wherever you're sitting, wherever you're standing, you have room, because of whatever you're going to do, you've got to be able to make sure you're able to jump to the left. That's all I'm saying.
2: It's astounding. Time is fleeting. Madness takes its toll. But listen closely.
3: Not for very much longer.
2: I've got to

0: One of you guys know how to Madison?
1: Brad, please, let's get out of here.
2: For God's sake, keep a grip on yourself, Janet.
1: But it seems so unhealthy here.
2: It's just a party, Janet.
1: Well, I want to go.
2: Well, we can't go anywhere till I get to a phone.
1: Well, then ask the butler or someone.
2: Just a moment, Janet. We don't want to interfere with their celebrations.
1: This isn't the Junior Chamber of Commerce, Brad.
2: They're probably foreigners with ways different than our own. They may do some more folk dancing.
1: Look, I'm cold, I'm wet, and I'm just plain scared.
2: I'm here. There's nothing to worry about.
3: How'd you do, I? See, you've met my faithful handyman. He's just a little brought down because when you knocked, he thought you were the candy man.

0: 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Could we use your phone? 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
1: Right.
0: We'll just say where we are, then go back to the car. We don't want to be any worry.

0: Why don't you stay for the night?
1: Night.
0: Or maybe a bite.
1: Night.
0: I could show you my favorite obsession. I've been making a man with blonde hair and a tan, and he's good for relieving my tension. I'm just a sweet

0: So, come up to the lab and see what's on the slab. I see you shiver with anticipation. But maybe the rain is really to blame. So I'll remove the cause. But not the symptom.
1: How many of you are calling back to the songs? I can't be the only one. I'm exhausted already. I still got a whole bunch of music to get to. Another 40 minutes of this still to go through. We're celebrating Rocky Horror Picture Show. I am calling back by myself in the room here in the studio. Hopefully you're doing the same wherever you might be. What a blast so far. Hey, if you're in the Land of the Lost group on Facebook, definitely make sure you check it out, because both Nick and Erica in the Transylvania Nipple Productions, the Shadowcast here in Philly, are posting images from previous Shadowcasts over the thousands that they've done in sync to the songs. It's kind of cool. So if you're on Facebook and you're not part of that group, join it. Just search for Land of the Lost, Robert Drake. It pops right up. We'll join you right in, and you can be part of the sort of play-by-play that we're doing in the group. It's celebrating the Rocky Horror Picture Show and, of course, remembering the amazing Tim Curry tonight here inside the Land of the Lost.
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1: Land of the Lost, Rock of the 80s, Michael wrote in and said the first time he saw Rocky Horror Picture Show was in Brooklyn, New York. He was about 17 years old. He also saw it at the TLA in Philly in the 80s, and he would go to the Bike Stop here in Philly for their monthly showings in the 90s. I did that as well, Michael. In fact, I remember the post you're just about to tell us. Michael said, I remember seeing it on New Year's Eve, 1999-2000, at the Bike Stop when Mayor Rendell lost his Rocky Horror Picture Show virginity. Yep. What an experience to have the mayor of your city watching Rocky Horror Picture Show with you and everybody else. What a weird, crazy city this is. I'm Robert Drake. It's Land of the Lost, Rock of the 80s. Let's get back to it.

A weakling weighing 98 pounds will get sand in his face when kicked to the ground. And soon in the gym, with a determined chin, the sweat from his pores as he works for his cause will make him glisten and gleam. And with massage and just a little bit of steam, he'll be pink.

0: I'm exhausted. Wrapping up a good set there from the movie Rocky Horror Picture Show. Just 7 days, I can make you a man. What's for dinner? Oh, I got a million of them. I'm Robert Drake, hanging out here tonight inside the Land of the Lost with you every Friday from 7 to 10 p.m., our three-hour tour into the rock of the 80s every single week, not just tonight. So if you're brand new, welcome aboard. Good to have you here. We'll hopefully see you every Friday evening as we continue to celebrate Rocky Horror and Tim Curry tonight in the Land of the Lost.
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0: Hey, I should mention that Lansdowne Theater event, the Rocky Horror Picture Show on Friday, October 2nd, not only is a Transylvania Nipple Productions Shadowcast, the amazing TNP people, but the one and only Barry Bostwick is going to be live in the theater as part of the event. How cool is that, Brad? Let's get back to it.
2: I was feeling done in, couldn't win. I'd only ever kissed before.
3: You mean she

0: from the day he was born. He was trouble. He was the thorn in his mother's side. She tried in vain,
1: but he never caused her nothing but shame.

0: What a god.
1: Makes you cry. Hey.
2: Und I did.

0: as a pencil, wound up like an E or first string when we made it. Did you hear a bell ring? You got a block? Well, take my advice. You better wise up just once. The transducer will seduce ya.
1: My feet! I can't move my feet!
2: My heels! My God, I can't move my heels.
3: It's as if we're glued to the spot. You are so quick with fear, you tiny fools.
1: Oh, we're trapped.
0: It's something you'll get used to. A mental mind can be nice.
2: You won't find Earth people quite the easy mark you imagine. This sonic transducer, it is, I suppose, some kind of audio vibratory physiomolecular transport device.
3: You mean?
2: Yes, Brad. It's something we ourselves have been working on for quite some time. But it seems our friend here has found a means of perfecting it. A device which is capable of breaking down solid matter and then projecting it through space and, who knows, perhaps even time itself.

We take a pause. Here inside the Land of the Lost, Rock of the 80s, I'm Robert Drake. This has been a joy to present to you and to celebrate as intimate as it can be, being here with you, knowing that we're all connected to this experience of the Rocky Horror Picture Show. And, of course, keeping Tim Curry in our thoughts and memories as we move forward. He's been a beacon of light for so many people for so many decades, and he will continue to do so in the years to come. I'm going to wrap things up now because I just can't talk anymore. It's Rocky Horror Picture Show.

Whatever happened to Fay Wray? 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
1: 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And as always, I'm your host for the evening, John Morrison. We got a lot of dope music on deck. Coming up, we're going to hear one of my all-time on XPN. And as always, I'm your host for the evening, John Morrison. We got a lot of dope music on

0: This is Culture Cypher Radio, Hip Hop and Beyond on XPN. And in that last set, we just heard Beyonce with her tune Virgo's Groove. I absolutely love that song. Before that, we heard Mac Miller featuring Anderson .Paak. That tune was called Dang. Before that, we heard The Lions with their cover of Lynn Collins' Think About It. And we started the set off with Black Eyed Peas, Joints, and Jams. We're going to take our first break of the evening and come right back with some more music. Again, I'm John Morrison. This is Culture Cypher Radio on XPN.
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0: 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Next up, we're going to hear a brand new tune from the composer Adrian Young and the singer Alani. 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

0: This is Culture Cypher Radio, Hip Hop and Beyond on XPN. And in that last set, we dug into a little bit of 60s and 70s soul. The cut we just heard was I Get High on Your Memory by Freda Payne. Before that, we heard Gwen McCrae with 90% of Me Is You. The Mad Lads with I Forgot to Be Your Lover. And before that, we heard Little Milton with Packed Up and Took My Mind. And we started the set off with a brand new soul cut that was Adrian Young and Alani with their tune Middle of Nowhere. We're going to take our final break of the evening and come right back with some more music. Again, I'm John Morrison. This is Culture Cypher Radio on XPN.
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This is Culture Cypher Radio, Hip Hop and Beyond on XPN. And in that last set, we just heard the Bongo Hop with their tune, Eluble Mauve. Before that, we heard Stevie Wonder, Superstition. That was the Sam Redmore, Yes King remix of Superstition. Before that, we heard Lumidy with Never Leave You, all-time summer jam, that tune by Lumidy. Before that, we heard Crew, C-R-U, featuring Slick Rick with Just Another Case. And we started the set off with Suzanne Vega and DNA. Of course, that was a classic cut, Tom's Diner. I'm gonna get out of here. Thank y'all so much for listening. 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

0: It's 11:07 p.m. That one right there was for all of those who just left the man checking out the music around Jerry Garcia. You just heard Super Magnolia by Grateful Dead, as the late, great Robert Pierre once said, God bless Grateful Dead. If you don't know the voice, let me get you familiar. My name is Abdul Rahman. Some of you guys know me as Rahman Wortman. Some of you guys know me as Rock, but you know me as a lover of good music like you, which is why you tune into the station 88.5 FM that has songs from Leon Bridges, The Cure, The Rolling Stones, and Kendrick Lamar, all here on XPN.
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0: All right, this musical journey begins with some new music. This time coming from my guy, Leon Bridges, off the album Happiness Anytime. It's called Talk It Over.

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When our pride was low, looking at the world like, where do we go? And we hate po-po, wanna kill us dead in the street for sure. I'm at the preacher's door.

prayers. I remember you. That was Kendrick Lamar with All Right, off Timeless album To Pimp a Butterfly. Off the most recent album, Foreign Tongues, you heard the Rolling Stones' new single, In the Stars. Friday, I'm in Love by The Cure and Leon Bridges with this new tune, Talk It Over. Let's keep this energy up with some more new music, this time coming from Grace Cummings. Now, you could probably catch her performing this new song at her upcoming show in a couple of weeks, September 15th, which is a Tuesday, at Milk Boy. This new single is called I'm Not Crazy, right here on XPN.

That, ladies and gentlemen, was the sound of new music from the revivalist called Heart Stop. I, Me, Mine by the Beatles. Ben Arnold with Catch the Lightning. And new music from Grace Cummings called I'm Not Crazy. Again, you can see her performing at Milk Boy September 15th, which is a Tuesday. 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And while you do that, we'll check out this other new song called Overdog by Star Moles right here on XPN.

From a Buick by Bob Dylan, T-Vista with Don't Go. 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It's 11:52 p.m. You just heard the first hour of me, Abdul-Rahman, but do not worry. We have two more hours to go, but before we get to that second hour, we have to check out this new joint from Fontaines, D.C. called Marianne right here on XPN 88.5 FM.

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You were just rocking out to U2 Elevation, the first song of the day to get the 12 o'clock hour rolling, and the first song of the day, period. Good joint to start off for a Saturday. It's now 12:04 a.m., the beginning of the 12 o'clock hour, again, it begins with U2, but we have some songs from Maxwell, Interpol, Lucius Jackson, and Michigander with the new tune, Freaking Out, that we'll check out right here, right now on XPN.

Round of applause. Round of applause for Maxwell's cover of Kate Bush, This Woman's Work, off the MTV Unplugged performance. That I love that joint better than the one off the album Life. Yeah, I like that performance of This Woman's Work better than the album version. So shout out to Maxwell, one of the leaders of the quote-unquote genre Neo Soul. See Out Loud by Interpol, the new single off the most recent album, This Mirror Weighs a Tongue, which dropped yesterday. City Song by Lucius Jackson and Michigander with the new joint Freaking Out. We're going to go ahead and rock out to this new joint from Kiwi Jr. called Blowing Up right here on 88.5 FM, better known as XPN.

You're rocking out to Phoebe Bridgers' new joint, Lost Boys, off the most recent album, Lost Weekend. Now, you can get lost with Phoebe Bridgers at Xfinity Mobile Arena. Her and Alex G will be performing there Monday, September 28th. That's enough time for you to go to xpn.org to the concert calendar to get your tickets. Winter Long by Neil Young, Jesse Wells with Wheel, and Blowing Up, the new joint from Kiwi Jr. Let's keep this energy up with some morning music. This time, coming from the Menzingers, called Chance Encounters, right here on XPN.

You Were Jamming to Doors by Noah Kahan. Yaz with Situation. Chance Encounters, the new single from the Menzingers. Ladies and gentlemen, my name is Abdul Rahman. That's hour number two, but do not worry, do not worry. It's 12:48 a.m. and we still have more time to go. But before we get to that final hour, I do think it's good that we check out this new joint from Queens of the Stone Age featuring Nikki Lane. It's called Easy Street that we're going to check out right here, right now on XPN.

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Ladies and gentlemen, you are rocking out to Courtney Barnett with Pedestrian at Best, the new song, the first song of the 1 o'clock hour, the final hour that plays music from Philly's own Reef, The Lost Cause, Alison Russell, the President of the United States of America, and this new joint from Goose called Good Times, End Times. We're going to check out right here, right now on 88.5 FM, but you know better as XPN.

0: Philly's own Reef, the Lost Cause with Sound of Philadelphia. You also heard Black Lavender, the new joint from Allison Russell featuring Brittany Spencer off the most recent album, In the Hour of Chaos. The Presidents of the United States of America with Lump and Good Times, End Times, a new joint from Goose. Let's keep this energy going up with some more new music. This time, all the way from Australia, we got Genesis Owusu with the new single, Human Again, right here on XPN.
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Our artist to watch this August is the London art rock trio Mary in the Junkyard. Mary in the Junkyard formed when the members were still teenagers. Guitarist Clary Freeman Taylor and bassist Saya Barbaglia attended a summer camp for classical music performance. Drummer David Addison joined just before the group's first ever show. Mary in the Junkyard's debut album, Role Model Hermit, is out now. Their fall tour ends with the show at Philomoka on November 21st. Hear more from Mary in the Junkyard at our Artist to Watch page. 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

0: You were moving and grooving to Gilberto Gil with Soy Loco Por Ti America. 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Come on now. If I Should Fall from Grace with God by the Pogues and Genesis Owusu with the new single Human Again. Lizzie McAlpine, Arlo Parks, Sam Fender, and The Roots all coming up next right here on XPN.
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0: Let's check out this new joint from Lizzie McAlpine called The Light in the Painting.

That was Philly's own The Roots with Dear God 2.0. Now, I saw just by scrolling on my timeline on Instagram that The Roots actually been working on some new music. So there might be a chance by the end of this year or maybe early next year we get a new album. Who knows? It's going to be a good joint though for sure. Sam Fender featuring Olivia Dean with the new joint Rain Me In, Two-Sided by Arlo Parks, and Lizzie McAlpine with the new single The Light in the Painting. Ladies and gentlemen, my name is Adore Rahman. It's 1:48 a.m. and my time has come to an end. But as usual, I appreciate all of you beautiful listeners who have tuned in for the past 3 hours. Hopefully, you had to use that Shazam app and found a song or two or three or ten that you had to add to your music library. But before I go, we'll check out, let you check out this new song from Weezer featuring Wednesday called We Might As Well Be Strangers. Peace, stay blessed, and keep on listening to XPN.

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0: Know how I know? Because it's Wednesday. And Wednesday night is the night that we usually make love. Monday night is my night to cook. Tuesday night we go and visit your mother. But Wednesday, we make sweet weekly love. It's when everything is just right. There's nothing good on TV. You haven't had your after work social sports team practice, so you're not too tired. Oh, it's all on. You lean in and whisper something sexy in my ear like,
1: I might go to bed now, I've got work in the morning.
0: I know what you're trying to say, girl.

0: As part of America's 250th anniversary, XPN asked several Philadelphia artists, what does independence mean today? The answers became Philly anthems, each offering a different perspective on freedom, identity, and hope. Jazz bassist and composer Christian McBride was confronted with several different feelings, emotions, and thoughts in creating his Philly anthem.
1: Well, when the question is asked, what does America 250 sound like? I think of America as being this sort of melting pot of disjointed ideas and many different interpretations of what freedom is. So that's where I came up with the title of Pick a Card, because I imagine a person who has never been to America before looks at Uncle Sam dealing some cards and basically says, hey, pick one. And you might get lucky to find some version of freedom that you might understand. So what I tried to do with the piece, write a melody that sounds somewhat traditionally patriotic, but the main theme is still going on underneath as somewhat of a shadow. And that's how I hear America 250.
0: 11-time Grammy winner, Philly jazz artist Christian McBride with his inspiration behind his Philly anthem, Pick a Card. For more information about Philly anthems, visit xpn.org. 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

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Members make that happen every day. Thank you for being the reason those moments exist.

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Good morning, world. Sleepy Hollow here on XPN. Starting things off this morning with Floating Points, Pharoah Sanders, and the London Symphony Orchestra there. I'm your host, Joey Sweeney. We got a lot of great stuff with you. We got a lot of great stuff for you this morning on the show. We've got some really great British electronic music. We've got some really great harmony vocalizing coming up a little later in the show. Got some new music, got a whole bunch of stuff, but we're going to keep it parked right here for a second electronic music people doing classical type adjacent things. This is Aphex Twin with Avril 14th.

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We're going to get back to the music now. Here is This Mortal Coil.

yeah, that's a good one. Recording for the Blue Note record label, that was Lou Donaldson with his rendition of Over the Rainbow. You're listening to Sleepy Hollow here on XPN. We're going to just keep the music right rolling on. Here is Roddy Frame from Aztec Camera with Surf.

That's Demian Dorelli from his album. He basically remade Pink Moon, the Nick Drake album, as a solo piano work, and it's really beautiful. That's the title track, Pink Moon. You're listening to Sleepy Hollow. We're going to keep it rolling right back into the music. Here's Chris Bell from Big Star with Speed of Sound.

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0: Good morning, world. It's Sleepy Hollow here on XPN. I'm your host, Joey Sweeney. That's Bright Black Morning Light with A River Could Be Loved. We have some really fun stuff happening this hour. We have some new music from the Durity Column, and we have, like, I did a little kind of like workforce block of vocal harmony that's coming up. And we've got lots of other good stuff. We've got some silly love songs. We've got some jazz. Do stay with us. We're going to get to some Brian Eno right after this.
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0: It's Emmy Lou Harris with Wrecking Ball here on Sleepy Hollow. And before that, you heard Cowboy Junkies opening track from the Trinity Sessions, Misguided Angel. Coming up right after this, brand new music from the Daruti Column.
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From his debut album, that's Michael Kiwanuka with Home Again here on Sleepy Hollow. How is everybody doing this morning? I wanted to play you some music. I fell upon one of these songs earlier today, the Roches version of Come Softly to Me, and it got me thinking about group harmony, and I wanted to play you a couple different pieces of really just good group vocal harmonizing. I think the cool thing about vocal harmony groups and popular songs is that everybody's got their favorite. There's a million of them. There's artists who you know well, and then there's like doo-wop groups that made one record. So we're going to play a little assortment here. You're going to hear Sun Ra performing as the Cosmic Rays. You're going to hear the Roches, aforementioned, but we're going to get things started off by one of the best vocal harmony groups to ever get in the game. Here's the Persuasions with People Get Ready.

That's Sun Ra and Orchestra performing as the Cosmic Rays with Dreaming. It's a sleepy banger if ever there was one. So that's nice. By the way, if you've not seen the Sun Ra documentary that was on PBS earlier this summer, visit your whatever your on-demand thing is of choice. I watched it the other night. It is a fantastic documentary, such a great delve into him, his philosophy, his story. Puts you in mind in some of the great jazz greats. So we're going to stick with some of those. Here is the Oscar Peterson Trio with Easy Does It.

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0: It's Sleepy Hollow here on XPN. Good morning, world. I'm your host, Joey Sweeney. That's from the Flea album, Honora by Flea, that came out earlier this year or late last year. Thinking About You is the name of that track. We have a lot of good stuff for you coming up this hour. And if I were to characterize it, I would say we've got some of the great songwriters of the 20th century and some of the best people to ever interpret them coming up. But right after this, we're going to get started with Leonard Cohen and his famous Blue Raincoat.
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0: New music there from Cleo Soul. That's a track called I Only Look to You. And before that, you heard a World Cafe Archive performance of Madeline Peyrou doing Bob Dylan's You're Gonna Make Me Lonesome When You Go. Off Blood on the Tracks, I believe, yeah? Coming up right after this little break, some morning blues with Bonnie Raitt, Lightnin' Hopkins, and the Rolling Stones.
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That's Eddie Reeder there, capping off a little block of blues and blues adjacent tunes here on Sleepy Hollow. That was Blues Run the Game, originally penned by Jackson C. Frank. We're going to get right back into another mode right now. Here is the great pianist Red Garland with What Can I Say After I Say I'm Sorry.

0: That is one of my favorite electric guitar sounds of all time. Pops Staples leading the group on Uncloudy Day by the Staple Singers there. That one, that is just an amazing recording. It's a really, truly amazing, and just in terms of fidelity, the sound of it. Oh, man. Yeah. Hard to play any more music after that, honestly. but play music we shall. Here's Bill Callahan with Pigeons.
1: Hello, I'm Johnny Cash. Well, the pigeons ate the wedding rice and exploded somewhere over San Antone. Picked up the newlyweds and asked them where they wanted to go. They said, we don't care, we don't know anywhere, just go. Ever since I'd gotten married, I started working weddings, driving this long white limo. Had their ceremony in Brackettville at that phony Alamo. We were 30 miles from the border of Mexico. Well, they're in the back laughing about some uncle named Jack who got too drunk, and during his speech, the tears started to flow. Well, they seemed like a match, so I stopped looking for cracks in their road and just drove. Outside of Concan, the groom noticed the gold band on my left hand and said, you got any advice for us, old man? Well, I thought for a mile as I drove with a smile. I said, when you are dating, you only see each other, and the rest of us can go to hell. But when you are married, you're married to the whole wide world. The rich, the poor, the sick and the well, the straights and the gays, and the people that say we don't use those terms these days. The salt in the soil. After I'd said my piece, we drove on in silence for a spell. Words had gone over. Well, I couldn't tell. Potent advice, or preachy as hell. But when I see people about to marry, I become something of a plenipotentiary. I just think it's good, as you probably can tell. When two atoms from the Big Bang get back together with the old gang. I dropped them at a fancy dancy boutique hotel. And I drive off alone, but I'm not alone.

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0: That's brand new music from Sarah Bareilles. It's called Still Crying. And good morning, everyone. You're listening to Sleepy Hollow here on XPN. I'm your host, Joey Sweeney. We have another hour left in the show, and we've got some really amazing stuff to get to, including right after this break, what that last song reminded me of so much.
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0: One of the great things about that new Sarah Bareilles track is that it does really feel like an homage. I haven't read the press on the record yet, but it very much feels like an homage to the great Roy Orbison. And I couldn't have one without the other. Here's Roy Orbison with Crying.

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1: 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Here's the clientele with Reflections After Jane.

0: It's Nora Jones with Sunrise here on Sleepy Hollow. I'm your host, Joey Sweeney. Hit me up on the threads, why don't you? J-O-J-O-S-W-E-E-N-E-Y. I'm on the threads. Coming up right after this, we're going to get into a little bit of jazz and also a little Fairport and beyond.
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0: Feels like a good time in the morning for a little bit of West Coast jazz. Here's Art Pepper with Patricia.

0: from Rumor and Psy. This is Richard Thompson with Why Must I Plead. You're listening to Sleepy Hollow. Right after this little break, you're going to hear one of the most delightfully soft-spoken Bruce Springsteen covers I've ever heard in my life. I think you will enjoy it.
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2: 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Thank you for being the reason those moments exist.
0: Earlier this year, a guy called Nicholas Kurgovich released an album of Bruce Springsteen covers called Boss Tape. And as kind of an artistic exercise, it was kind of a fiendishly simple idea. The whole album is Bruce Springsteen covers, but they're just done in the most soft-spoken, really delicate, beautiful way you've ever heard. And here's one of them. Here's Nicholas Kurgovich with Hungry Heart.

0: That's Rhiannon Giddens with Birmingham Sunday here on Sleepy Hollow. Got a few more for you right after this.
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0: Just got a few more for you here on Sleepy Hollow today. I'm your host, Joey Sweeney. It is my joy to be here with you every Saturday, and this is it. We are in the final days of summer. Eat that tomato, go swimming, roll around in the grass, do it while you still can, and enjoy, everybody. Have an absolutely blessed weekend. Here is the Albion Country Band with Cloudy Banks. Please enjoy. Cousin Brucey, aka Bruce Warren, is up next.

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0: Nothing like the Reverend. That's Reverend Al Green here on XPN covering the Bee Gees' How Can You Mend a Broken Heart. Right before that, James Carr, another deep Southern soul singer with his classic, The Dark End of the Street, The Stones, and we got the post-Sleepy Hollow experience underway with the Queen, Dolly Parton. Rest in peace. I'll be playing a bunch of Dolly songs throughout the morning, and came out of Sleepy Hollow with My Tennessee Mountain Home. Good morning to you. I'm Bruce Warren. Hope your day is off to a good start. I'll be hanging out with you till 2 o'clock this afternoon.
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0: Well, it looks like we've got a little reprieve here for a couple days from the rain. Good thing, since tomorrow is the big bike race, the return of the big bike race to Manayunk. And always a fun time, that bike race. I used to live in Manayunk, and my wife and I used to live there. And we actually lived on the opposite side of the wall, the famous, you know, big hill where the bicyclists have to ride up. And it was always a party, always a good time. Right now, how about some new music? Sam and Louise Sullivan from Philadelphia. This is Down on Love.

That's the New Radicals here on XPN from their one and only album that they released back in 1998, Maybe You've Been Brainwashed Too. And if you have that album and actually made it past the big, big, big hit song on that record, which was You Get What You Give, you'll have discovered some incredible songs like that one right here, Someday We'll Know. Daryl Hall and John Oates, All You Want Is Heaven, some Heim, and brand new music from Sam and Louise Sullivan from right here in Philadelphia. A wonderful new album from Sam and Louise called Love and Devotion. And how about we dig into this new Phoebe Bridgers album, Lost Weekend, right now with I Can't Wait.

0: Pettis Spoon here on XBN. Can I sit next to you with the wonderful studio wizardry of them not being able to actually fade a song out and carrying on that tradition, Phoebe Bridgers with I Can't Wait from Phoebe's amazing, amazing new album called Lost Weekend.
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0: All right, folks, we're down to 3 weeks and counting to go to the Exponential Music Festival presented by Subaru, September 18th through the 20th on the Camden waterfront. 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Don't have your tickets yet? 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It's Little Feat.

I get such a kick out of saying that is brand new rock and roll from country singer Stephen Wilson Jr. Man, I'm telling you, that is a good tune. Hardwired is what it's called for you. The Meters, Hey Pocky Way, and Little Feet, Feets Don't Fail Me Now. 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I'm going to get to something new from the Head and the Heart. That is right. They have covered a song by Loudon Wainwright III called The Swimming Song. And on it, they get some help from co-producer Scott McMicken of Dr. Dog. 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

The name of the new Olivia Rodrigo album is called You Seem Pretty Sad for a Girl So in Love. And that song right there features Robert Smith of The Cure, What's Wrong With Me, music from Jungle right before that, Keep Moving. Jungle were involved in the production of the new Leon Bridges album. And that's what we heard right before Jungle's Keep Moving. Talk It Over, new from Leon Bridges here on XPN. And speaking of yet another one of our friends who's going to be joining you at the Exponential Music Festival presented by Subaru, Devin Gilfillian is playing Friday night, September 18th on the Camden waterfront. This is from Devin's new album, Time Will Tell. It's Black Dog Robert Rabbit Hole. Hello.

0: That is brand new music from Remy Wolf from Remy's forthcoming album called Mud and Bottle. One of two excellent new songs out from Remy. Jeff Buckley from Sketches, Everybody Here Wants You. De La Soul from 3 Feet High and Rising, one of the great all-time hip-hop albums. And let's see what I do before that. Oh, yeah, Devin Gilfillian, Black Dog Rabbit Hole. And I'm telling you, we are kicking off the Exponential Music Festival presented by Subaru on September 18th in style Friday night. A bunch of bands, including Devin, Cyril Neville of the Neville Brothers, Dawes, Budos Band, and lots more. 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

Well, it took them a while to get here, but we finally have a brand new album from Alabama Shakes. The album is called I Must Be Dreaming. It came out yesterday, and I played you I Feel Hope Coming. I remember last September, I guess it was, Alabama Shakes played See Here Now up in Asbury Park, went to see him, and they played a couple new tunes. So it's been a while. It's been a while since they at least started talking about the new record. Depeche Mode before that, Walking in My Shoes, and more new music from Fontaines D.C. from their forthcoming album, a song called Marianne, here on XBN. I'm Bruce Warren, hanging out with you till 2 o'clock this afternoon. Thanks for listening. Well, we lost a couple great ones this week. Both 80 years old, Tim Curry passed away, most, I guess, legendarily known as Dr. Frankenfurter from the Rocky Horror Show, and the Queen, Dolly Parton. So I wanted to play you another Dolly Parton song, covering Brandi Carlile on this, her cover, Dolly's cover of The Story.

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Nico Case. It's on XPN. The Many Moods of Ben Vaughn coming up at 6 o'clock sharp. Until then, I got a few left for you. My name's Wendy Rollins here every Saturday and Sunday afternoon. Right now, it's Yard Act.

Phoebe Bridgers off her latest album. Another cut from that one. It's called I Can't Wait. And I will suggest, as I did earlier, that's another album that you just need to set aside some time and just go front to back on that one. Just soak it in. My name is Wendy Rollins. I will be back again tomorrow afternoon. The Many Moods of Ben Vaughn. Up next, I'll leave you guys with Medium Build. This is Home Depot.

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Hello, music lovers, and welcome to The Many Moods of Ben Vaughn. I'm your host, Ben Vaughn, coming to you once again through the miracle of radio, the modern miracle of FM radio, and it's really great to be here on the air, in stereo, on the FM dial, or your device of choice. And we're very happy to have you here with us. We're broadcasting like we usually do from the Relay Shack in parts unknown, USA. We can't tell you where we are in the USA, but we are in the Relay Shack, surrounded by boxes of records, CDs, 45s. We have 8-track tapes. We got all kinds of stuff laying around here, and I can't wait to play some of this music for you. We span many decades, many styles, and many moods on this show. And I have a list here of genres we're going to try to get to during this hour. Country, international pop, folk, R&B, glam rock, instrumental rock and roll from Canada, soul, jazz vocals, and much, much more. And we also have some special features we're going to get to. We have an R&B record from 1965 with a truly amazing vocal. And MC5 fans might recognize the tune. We also have a duet, a country duet, a very interesting country duet to play for you, plus a very soulful rendition of a Bee Gees tune. All this and more during the next hour. So sit back, settle in, relax, get comfortable. This is The Many Moods of Ben Vaughn. And we're going to start off with Waylon Jennings, and I'm a Ramblin' Man.

Tim Harden, the great Tim Harden, with Red Balloon. And before that, we heard Nana Mouskouri, the international singing sensation. Nana Mouskouri from 1963 and her version of Sally Go Round the Roses. And we started that set off with Waylon Jennings from 1974 with I'm a Ramblin' Man. I'm Ben Vaughn. This is the Many Moods of Ben Vaughn that you're tuned into on your radio or your device of choice. We're here in the Relay Shack, and it's time to hear this R&B record with an amazing vocal. When this first came out, people were stunned. The song was called Ramblin' Rose, originally done by Jerry Lee Lewis, and then it was cut by this guy right here, Ted Taylor, in 1965, and then a few years later, recorded again by the MC5, and their version was definitely inspired by this one right here. Ted Taylor from 1965 with Ramblin' Rose.

The Who, Sell Out. That's the name of the album this song was on. Armonia in the Sky by The Who from 1967. And before that was Prez Prado and his orchestra with Patricia. And we started that set off with Ted Taylor from 1965 and Ramblin' Rose. Queued up and ready to go, we have one of the most interesting country duets in the history of the genre. This and more when we return with The Many Moods of Ben Funk.

0: 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And tickets are on sale now for Willie Nelson and Family and Neil Young and the Cromehearts at TD Pavilion at Highmark Mann, September 24th. 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
1: Coming to you across the airwaves, these are the many moods of Ben Vaughn. And now, here's your host, Ben Vaughn.
2: All right, we are back. Welcome back to the show. I'm Ben Vaughn, and we are in syndication. The Many Moods is in syndication. We're on in a bunch of places, and we thank all of you out there for making that happen. Because this is not just a radio show, it's a crusade. These records need to be heard. And thanks to you, they are. So thank you. Okay, we're going to hear the French version right now of If I Were a Carpenter by Johnny Hallyday.

time is it? Man, I gotta hurry up and get there. I don't see no cabs nowhere. Wait, yeah, that one over there. Yeah, I

an extended cut by Jay Blackfoot from his album City Slicker, Taxi by Jay Blackfoot from 1984. That's a fairly new song for the Relay Shack. And before that, we heard Johnny Hallyday in his version of If I Were a Carpenter. I'm Ben Vaughn. This is The Many Moods of Ben Vaughn that you're tuned into on your radio or your device of choice. And we are here in the Relay Shack, broadcasting from the Relay Shack here in Parts Unknown, USA, a dispatch from the middle of nowhere. And here in the Relay Shack, we're surrounded by boxes of records, CDs, 45s. We have 8-track tapes, like this 8-track tape right here. We got to play this on an 8-track that was purchased at a truck stop in the 70s. Let me cue it up. Okay. This is a duet by Conway Twitty and Loretta Lynn. A very interesting duet by them. This is called You're the Reason Our Kids Are Ugly. And here we go.

0: But Loretta, look at yourself. I wish you'd take them curlers out of your hair and go put on a little makeup and get out of that house coat before supper.
1: Well, let me tell you something, Conway. Considering everything that I went through today, I look like a movie star.
0: Yeah, Ruth Buzzy.
1: Thank you.
0: Besides that, all of our kids took after your part of the family
1: anyway.
0: Oh,
1: they did, huh? Well, what about the ones that's bald?

Johnny Too Bad by the Slickers from the Harder They Come soundtrack album. And before that, we heard Nina Simone with That's Him Over There. And before Nina Simone, we heard a number 14 hit from 1964, Twine Time by Alvin Cash and the Crawlers. Coming up after the break, we have a very soulful version of a Bee Gees tune to play for you. This and more when we return with the Many Moods of Ben Fogg.

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3: All right, we are back. Welcome back, and we are very happy that you've decided to join us. We know you have other entertainment options, and we thank you for choosing the Many Moods. Oh, yes, we do. Okay, what do we have lined up here? Oh, boy, a good one. T-Rex from Electric Warrior with Hot Love.

Mose Allison with Lost Mind. I Lost My Mind in a Wild Romance. Mose Allison, and before that we heard Guitar Jet by Les Jaguars from 1965, some instrumental rock and roll from Montreal, and we started that set off with T-Rex. I'm Ben Vaughn. This is the Many Moods of Ben Vaughn that you're tuned into on your radio, and we are now available as a podcast on an internet near you. It's true. Wherever you find podcasts, we're there. We're very easy to find. And we thank KCDZ in Joshua Tree, California, for putting these shows up on the information superhighway for you to download and enjoy. And we also have a Facebook page. Yesterday's Technology Today here in the Relay Shack, we have a Facebook page where we post all kinds of stuff. So if you want to see that, go to Facebook and like us. Really, really like us. I mean, really like us. All right, it's time to hear a Bee Gees tune done in a very, very soulful manner. This is James Carr with his interpretation of To Love Somebody.

Frank Ifield from 1962, not only a great vocal, but whoever played harmonica on that, kudos. Great job. I Remember You by Frank Ifield. And before that, we heard James Carr performing a very, very soulful rendition of a Bee Gees tune. Well, folks, that just about does it. We've run out of time here on The Many Moods of Ben Vaughn. We gotta go. The show is produced by Charles Tobias, engineered by Kevin Jarvis. Our announcer is Smith Harrison, and I'm your host, Ben Vaughn. Thank you so much for listening. Come back and visit us again, right here in the Relay Shack. We'll be waiting for you. Until then, arrivederci, auf Wiedersehen, adios, au revoir, aloha, and goodbye. See ya.

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1: 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I'm Johnny Meister, and this is The Blue Show on XPN. The Blue Show comes your way Saturday nights from 7 until 11 with American Roots at 11 o'clock. We're starting out tonight with a new album from James J.B. Barnes called My Mississippi Roots. The song is The Get Up and Go Blues on XPN.

0: Kevin Burt here on XPN. Big Love, a song from a great new album he's got out called This Trip. Before that, harmonica player Michael Rubin with some pretty fancy harmonica playing on a piece called Doo Doo Da. That's from a new album called 5 Minutes of Passion from Michael Rubin. And starting out the blues show tonight, James J.B. Barnes with Get Up and Go Blues, a song from his album My Mississippi Roots on XPN.
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0: I'm Johnny Meister with you Saturday nights, the Blues Show on XPN, marking this week the passing of Lattimore. He died last weekend at the age of 86, best known for his soulful singing, although he was also a keyboard player, recording in the 70s, 80s, 90s, and beyond. And throughout the show tonight, we'll be hearing some music from him. His name was Benjamin Lattimore, and he was sometimes recorded under the name Benny Lattimore, but in more recent years, just known as Lattimore. This is from an album called Sweet Vibrations, The Best of Lattimore. Ain't Nothing You Can Do, a song originally done by Bobby Blue Bland from the late Lattimore on XPN. Nothing You Can Do, a song originally done by Bobby Blue Bland from the late

0: Nothing but love.
1: Nothing but love, indeed. That's Roosevelt Purifoy, a single, Nothing But Love, that came out recently. He's probably better known as a sideman rather than a leading figure, but he's quite good as the top guy as well. He is a singer, songwriter, and keyboard player, Roosevelt Purifoy. We heard the great duo of Sonny Terry and Brownie McGee before that with Rising Sun from a collection that has been famously celebrated over the years and recently reissued called Classic Blues from Smithsonian Folkways Recordings, Sonny Terry and Brownie McGee among the artists on that collection. Starting out, we heard Lattimore, who passed away last weekend at the age of 86, with Ain't Nothing You Can Do throughout the show tonight. We'll be hearing songs from the late singer Lattimore, sometimes known as Benny Lattimore. I'm Johnny Meister, Saturday Night's The Blues Show on XPN. Some recent sad news about Rory Block. She took a terrible fall, walking and not seeing a step at one point below her. She fractured a wrist and also got a pretty bad knee injury, so she's had to cancel at least a couple months of planned touring. And we're wishing her a speedy recovery. The earliest that she's likely to be on to rehabilitation of the wrist is sometime in late September. So wishing her the best. It sounds like a rough break for Rory Block. This is her version of Memphis Minnie's classic song, In My Girlish Days, Rory Block on XPN.

The World Don't Deserve Your Smile, a great song from a young blues guy, Harold Youngrell Davenport, 19 years old, from his debut album that came out a couple months ago called Youngrell, Harold Youngrell Davenport. The World Don't Deserve Your Smile. Before that, we heard Mike Zito with Outside or the East Side, which is the title track of his latest album. East Side, I believe, refers to East St. Louis. Mike Zito is from St. Louis, and the album is a St. Louis-themed album. Mike Zito is coming to the Sellersville Theater a week from tomorrow. That's Sunday, September the 6th. And you can actually go to the Sellersville Theater and see him, or watch him on a live stream. Check out st94.com for information about that. Mike Zito at the Sellersville Theater next Sunday, September 6th. Starting out that set, we heard from Rory Block, In My Girlish Days, a Memphis mini song, and sad to report that she took a really terrible fall recently, fracturing a wrist, getting a serious knee injury as well, which has taken her off the road, and a couple months of planned touring have been canceled. Wishing her a speedy recovery. It looks like it's going to be a bit of time and a bit of work, but I know she's committed to recovering and getting back out there again. It's the Blues Show, Saturday nights on XPN, with a young blues guy named Imani Burnham, 20 years old. His debut album, Roots and Wings. This is The Last Thing I Remember from Imani Burnham on XPN.

0: My Soul, the song from Sean McDonald, young blues guy from Augusta, Georgia, from his debut album, Have Mercy. Before that, a classic from Jimmy Reed, Ain't That Lovin' You, Baby. Starting out, we heard Imani Burnham with The Last Thing I Remember from his album Roots and Wings, his debut album. He is a young blues guy from Connecticut.
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0: It's the Blues Show, Saturday nights on XPN. We got blues coming up from Mike Golden from an album called While I Can. Mike Golden and his band Rollin' and Tumblin' are performing Sunday, September 20th, along with the Mighty Manatees at the Sellersville Theater. This one is called When the Bills Come Due from Mike Golden on XPN.

Jovan Webb here on XPN, a song called Pull 'Em In from his album Son of a Sinner, his second album, the second album coming out in September for this former American Idol contestant. Before that, we heard Johnny Johnson, the late great pianist Johnny Johnson, who was famous for his work with Chuck Berry, from an album called Johnny Be Bad, taking off on Johnny Be Good. And we heard the Cow Cow Blues from Johnny Johnson, a song made famous by Cow Cow Davenport back in the pre-war blues days, and starting out Mike Golden, When the Bills Come Due, from his album While I Can. He is performing Sunday, September 20th at the Sellersville Theater. I'm Johnny Meister, Saturday nights, The Blues Show on XPN with Lil Ed and the Blues Imperials and their recent album Slideways, a song called Bad All By Myself on XPN.

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1: Muddy Water raised me. And I'm proud of him. Before he passed, I think of him sometime and almost shed a tear. It's a great number among everybody, ladies and gentlemen, but he was a hoochie-coochie man.